in a lift, just two of us, no one around to get a sound. And we might have to wait till the morning, for help is very late.

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1: Hey baby, do you want some tea? Babe! You just gonna hang around all day?

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1: Where are they with? I went out last night and got messed up. When I woke up this morning, she seen what I had in the bed with me. He jumped up by me out of bed, pulled the hair down the eye. He looked at me like a darn cat left by Ruby. It said,

We have a major battle between the traditionalists and the progressives. Let us see if we can feel the essential difference between the two schools by listening to a progressive session on, you guessed it, Sweet Sue.

This style will embody all the elements we have discussed, but will use them in a new and different way.

gloss, I got lost, on a blazing cross. On a blazing cross, I got lost, on a blazing cross. Don't don't tiro di, don't don't tira, don't don't don't tira, don't don't tira, tira, don't.

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Mean distance from the sun, 141,600,000 miles. Period of rotation about sun, 1.88089 years. Sidereal rotation.

0: どうも。水元気。This tune is called Free Fall. We borrow a little bit from a DJ called Ronnie Size. Get you into this. This is called Free Fall.
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TV is enough. It's providing artificial friends and relatives to lonely people. What it is a recurrent families. The same friends and relatives come back week after week after week after week. And they're wittier, and they're better looking, and they're much more interesting, and they're richer than your real friends and relatives.

I keep a close watch on this heart of mine. I keep my eyes wide open all the time. I keep the ends out for the tie that binds, because you're mine.

What you gonna do? What you gonna do? What you gonna do? What you gonna do when I'm done? What you gonna do? What you gonna do? What you gonna do?